Yeah, you liked that, didn't you? We liked it too. So any questions, or do we pretty much have a good hang of what's going on here? Rock and roll. Both kinds of music. Ladies, gentlemen, ladies and gentlemen, ladies and gentlemen, and everybody else, we've got new music coming out on Third Man Records. This song is about being alive, and we have cleverly titled it, I'm Alive. You're gonna get the hang of this pretty soon.

0: 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How do you like that song? I was gonna say shit, but I didn't know the protocol for vintage recording equipment and curse words. Yeah. Yeah, you know these quiet bits right here? That's your turn to shine. I'll make you a star. If you have a really, really peculiar voice, you're gonna be able to hear yourself on the record. So everybody make your weirdest noise right now. That's gonna be fucking easy to pick that apart and see that's me. All right. All right, let's explode. People like fireworks? Of course you do, it's Nashville.
1: We're having a good night here tonight.
0: Do you like stuff going off? Do you wanna go off like fireworks? Pop, pop, pop, pop, pop. 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Pop, pop, pop.

0: 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The show is about to begin.
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4: What's up? This is Nads, and you're currently tuned into After Dark here on Selector Radio. This mix will exclusively feature artists and producers from all corners of the UK, majority frequently appearing in my own music rotation, alongside some tracks I've discovered recently. You can expect sounds from JPEG, Anavrin, After Hours, Kidlib, PZP, and many other sick producers. We'll start off at a nice 140 BPM, featuring various bass and breakbeat sounds throughout. I am known to not be bound by genres, and instead I define my sound as a DJ being an exploration of percussive elements and sounds that really tickle my brain. I hope you enjoy the mix I've got lined up for you, and be sure to stay locked in and stay blessed.

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Know that we fly. Know that they ride or die. I keep waves on my side. CJ Ike. Never gonna roll with ice.

0: Thank you so much. This is so lovely. It's such a, it's kind of funny, like this venue, I came here, the only time I came to see a gig here was with my uncle to see Tony Bennett in 1996. Tony Bennett was just where you were standing. Yeah, that was cool. And it's a bit of a mad trip for us as well, because 2 minutes from here is where Travis, or Glass Onion, as we were called when we started, played our first gig. And it was just 2 minutes away. It was called the Apollo 2, so because it was across from the old Apollo. And Dougie introduced us.
1: I did.
0: And I came on stage wearing a white
1: doctor's coat.
0: Giving
1: out you had a doctor's bag.
0: Full of sweets. It's like giving out wedgies to everybody. Here you go. Have some sweets. Sweet, sweet, sweet. Didn't have any songs then, of course. Just sweets.
1: Loads of sweets.
0: Plenty of sweets. Anyway, it's really,

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A treehouse on Olympus. Why didn't you let me know? Making plans, we were making grand plans, but we were just making God laugh. Time to see the future. He said, just be the future, and you can't stop the future. Suffering, eclipsing inside.

0: Making plans, we were making grand plans, but we were just making God laugh. Taught me to see the future. You said just be the future, and you can't stop the future. If you want it to be set free, why don't you just let me know?
1: Hoy en día se necesitan personas con sentido crítico. 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

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I should explain that this photograph is of the jewel in the crown of the Elephant and Castle. This is the Faraday Memorial. You'll never drive past it the same. And during the making of the record, we started thinking about things like that, that you probably pass every day, we certainly did, and take for granted, and how it's important sometimes to take stock and find pleasure in those things. And that reminded us of a song that we used to play and stopped playing, and we're going to start playing again. This is called Lachman.

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1: Mm.
0: And I think music was very much in their family.

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1: What is it?
0: Am I gonna do this by myself?
1: Do it by yourself.
0: Okay, well, I think I'll try it in a different key. I'll try it in the normal key.
1: Yeah.
0: If it sounds bad, these people are just gonna have to wait.

0: take up a little of the collapse in space. I better cut this off. Don't wanna fuck it up. I only take up a little of the collapse in space. I better cut this off. Don't wanna fuck up.
1: Sous-jacent le désir.